0: Okay, but I'm warning you.
1: Warning me about what? 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Here, why don't you lay down?
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0: 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No one is untouchable, no man is bulletproof. We all must meet our moment of truth.
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Please, darling, keep our business to yourself. 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

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You be sitting around wondering just what to think. 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I'll give it to you if I might.

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Dim the lights until they hit that Prince purple love. 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Drip in the sweat and the bliss of it.

0: 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Daddy.
1: Hey Daddy. What's up there?
2: Hey Daddy, what's that there? And why that under there? And oh Daddy, oh hey.

Hey daddy, what that there? And why that under there? And oh daddy, oh hey daddy, oh look it over there. Hey, where they going there? And what they doing there? And

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But when they dug me and my gangster ways, they hung up their guns and

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They tried to get her to go back to pick up her prize. She stood up and told them,

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I take 25 or 30. I put them all on a freight. $1 million reward for me. 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
2: You're smoking reefers?
1: Yeah, of course we are. Can't you smell it?
3: I'll down a cup of Cheech and Chong. But don't get up. I got it.
4: Here comes a very big bowl.
5: Well, let's smoke it.
4: That's a very big buy. It's here, new pocket spread.
5: Nice.
6: It's free.
4: Here comes a very big bowl.
5: Wow.
4: That's a very big buy. It's here, new pocket spread.
6: It's free.
4: Here comes a

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Don't sit there mumbling, talking trash. If you want to have a ball, you got to go out and spend some cash.

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But don't let no female play me cheap. I got 50 cents more than I'm gonna get.

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And they wonder how we'll raise our children. And they tell me that I'm living with a monster. And they whisper that she took up with a villain. But I don't see dragon scales. And I don't see claws and fangs. All I'm looking at is arms that hold me. Brown eyes that understand. And when she closed those eyes one final time, no pipers came. But I know I got a love that's truer than a military sniper's aim. But we won't die in vain. Tie that chain around my waist. And pull me from the bottom of the pit of hell up to your final resting place.

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You can fill up the sea with the things I don't know. But I know what I feel, and I know when it's real, and I hope that we heal. We're two drops of the blood and the tears over thousands of years of the clash of the steel. I'm not blind to the cycle. We're pressed in the spine of a Bible. They define the divine by the title, but what did Christ say? To be kind to my rival. You're my kind of revival. It's true, yeah. My favorite hallelujah. You my favorite hallelujah.